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1: The wait is over. 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
3: Good morning. Firefighters from New Brunswick and PEI, as well as BC, have arrived in Quebec to help that province with its raging wildfires. 21 firefighters from New Brunswick and 17 from Prince Edward Island joined 63 from BC on the fire lines, trying to suppress the flames in a number of communities. There are over 180 wildfires burning in Quebec on the weekend, many of them underground, making them harder to put out. A new event company is taking drag performances on the road to make them more accessible across the province. District Events, launched in February, has already organized the New Brunswick Drag Awards, drag brunches, and other shows in Moncton, St. John, Fredericton. Founder Keaton Forsyth tells CBC the goal is to bring performers and audiences together in communities that don't often host drag events. The group says creating welcoming spaces across the province is its top priority. Trade negotiations with the U.S. remain uncertain after the Trump administration chose to require annual reviews of the Canada-U.S.-Mexico agreement. It remains in effect for most Canadian goods except steel, aluminum, cars, and lumber. Minister Dominic LeBlanc says Canada's asked American officials how they intend to structure the review process, but hasn't received a reply yet. Donald Trump's decision means the agreement will now be reviewed yearly instead of being renewed for another 16 years. LeBlanc says he remains confident Canada will reach a bilateral agreement and reduce the uncertainty. Canada's World Cup runs come to an end, but fans across the country are still celebrating what many are calling an historic breakthrough for men's soccer. Canada fell 3-0 to Morocco in the round of 16 after holding the 7th-ranked team scoreless through the first half. Supporters at watch parties across the country applauded the team despite the loss. Prime Minister Mark Carney called the tournament an incredible run and a sign of what's ahead. Canada Soccer says the team made history on and off the field, inspiring fans and helping grow the game across the country. Yesterday at the World Cup, Norway beat Brazil 2-1. England advanced with a 3-2 win over Mexico. In baseball, Blue Jays were shut down 4-0 in Seattle. Red Sox beat the Angels 7-5. The Twins handled the Yankees 6-1. In the CFL, Blue Bombers squeaked by the Ticats 14-13. Now you're up to date. I'm Darryl Good.
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5: 104.9 and the Wave weather. We've got a beautiful day here today in the Chaleur region. Sunshine throughout with a high of 27 and Humidex will reach 30. Clear tonight, low of 14 with more sun on the way for tomorrow and Humidex at 33 degrees with a mix of sun and cloud and chance of showers for Wednesday and a high of 29. A bit cool currently temperature wise. It's 8 degrees outside the Wave studios. Next tide will be high in the Bathurst Harbor this morning at 8:28, and your current time is 6:04. Another beautiful day in the neighborhood after a bit of a reprieve yesterday. Temp-wise, cooled down a little bit, and as mentioned, yes, it's a tad cool to start this morning, but it's going to get up there. Burn ban. As far as Gloucester County is concerned, burning is permitted, as a matter of fact. So, at least until 2 o'clock this afternoon, of course, you can always check the latest updates over there at gnb.ca. Back at it. Sure hope you had a great weekend. Monday of July the 6th. Let's do this thing.

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Wave mornings. Your time is 6:08. Good Monday morning to you. It's Jeff checking in. Thanks so much for starting your day with us. Soft Cell, Tainted Love, 80s, 90s, and more. It's on the Wave.

0: It's Soft Cell, Tainted Love. It's 104.9 of the Wave. Wave Mornings, 6:10. Back at it on your Monday. Sure hope you had a great weekend. Lots going on. Of course, summer in the Schiller region. Always lots of events. And Saturday, had a great time. Was up there at Squire Green playing some music for the Blues de la Bay golf tournament that they had ongoing there. And weather-wise, it was just such a wacky day because I think we started around 2-ish. And I can remember around 1 o'clock on Saturday, it was just pouring and thinking, is this even going to happen? Got there. And of course, the weather was beautiful. And then in the middle of the games, there was like some heavy rain and a little bit of thunder. And then it was sunny again. And anyway, we got through it and it was a lot of fun. We had, myself and John Boulay. I think I was at number 8 and I think John was at number 4. And the funny thing about it was, when I arrived at the golf course, Mark Gendon, who was organizing it, he had JP LeBlanc in the golf cart take me out to number 8. And I remember thinking, oh, the irony of one of the best blues guitarists in the country, driving me, this hack, out to number 8 so I could play the music. But as JP told me, he was there just for the golf. He was really looking forward to it. And of course, he's playing Blues de la Bay Festival in a few weeks here in Petit Rocher. But it was an awesome day. And a shout out to all the teams too, who were very generous with their refreshments for this musical performer. I made the wise decision to leave the car at home at the end of the day. I picked it up yesterday, but we had an awesome day. So Blues de la Bay golf tournament, great stuff there. And of course, that's one of the big festivals we're looking forward to. Festival de Remer is in effect, actually kicked off yesterday. I know Lori Rose was down there for the international festival, so lots going on there. We're going to have some tickets to give away too for Festival de Remer this week on the show, so be listening in for that. And of course, we're getting ready for Bathurst Hospitality Days. Yes, summer in the Schiller region has kicked off.
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0: A little ditty about Jack and Diane. It's John Mellencamp on 104.9 The Wave. Wave morning, 6:23. It's Jeff hanging with you on your Monday, July the 6th. Wildfires, a big concern in Quebec these days. Daryl was talking about that a little bit earlier. Now, as far as here in the Chaleur region, burning is permitted, at least for today anyway. Don't forget GNB.ca. You can check those updates daily over there at 2 o'clock. And speaking of your news, along with your sports and weather, which is looking like another really fine day here in the Chaleur region, that's coming up in about 6 minutes.
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1: Good morning. Prime Minister Mark Carney will be stopping in Halifax this afternoon on his way to the NATO summit in Turkey. It's expected he'll announce his government's choice to build a new fleet of submarines. Two companies have been bidding, Germany's ThyssenKrupp Marine Systems and South Korea's Hanwha Ocean. The Navy's looking to buy as many as 12 new subs at a cost of $24 billion. Although with maintenance and support over 30 years, the final tab could come to $100 billion. The city of Bathurst is updating its fire services master plan to guide fire protection and emergency response over the next decade. Mayor Kim Chamberlain says the plan sets a clear roadmap and several objectives have already been achieved. The plan focuses on increasing the number of full-time firefighters, developing a comprehensive fire coverage plan, and conducting community risk assessments. The mayor says the city will implement the plan in a fiscally responsible way while monitoring operational demands and future growth. Department of Fisheries and Oceans officers are stepping up patrols during lobster season to make sure fishermen are following the rules and to help protect the fishery. Officers are checking lobster sizes, trap requirements, bycatch limits, and fishing licenses during inspections in the waters off southwestern New Brunswick. DFO Supervisor Clark DeVoe tells the Times Globe the goal is compliance, not punishment, and most fishermen cooperate during inspections. Officers also spending time answering questions and educating harvesters about the regulations. Moncton is gearing up for one of Atlantic Canada's biggest summer events. The 26th annual Atlantic Nationals Car Show returns July 15th to 19th. More than 2,000 vehicles are expected. Organizers say the five-day celebration features live music, food vendors, family activities, and evening concerts. Highlights include an exotic car exhibit on July 16th, a big Main Street car showcase on the 17th with headliner Sass Jordan, and the main show at Centennial Park on the weekend. Now, most of the events are free. Admission applies only to the main park display Saturday and Sunday. Registration for car owners is now open online. In sports, yesterday at the World Cup, Norway eliminated Brazil 2-1. England advanced by beating host Mexico 3-2. On the diamonds, Mariners blanked the Blue Jays 4-0. Red Sox downed the Angels 7-5. Yankees lost 6-1 to Minnesota. On the gridiron, the Bombers eked out a 14-13 win in Hamilton. Now you're up to date. I'm Daryl Good.
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4: 104.9 and the Wave weather for today. We've got a beautiful day in store with sunshine throughout most of the day. A high of 27. That Humidex will peak at 30 degrees. UV index 7 or high. For tonight, we'll be clear. Low of 14 with sunshine on the way for tomorrow as well. Even warmer tomorrow with Humidex at 33. Some cloudy periods Tuesday evening and then Wednesday. A mix of sun and cloud. Could see some showers and a high of 29. Next night's going to be high in the Bathurst Harbor this morning at 8:28. It's currently 8 degrees outside the Wave studios, and your time is 6:35. I kind of like it when the temps sort of just gradually increase throughout the day, you know, and not start the day at like 25 degrees like we were doing last week. Perfect day in store here in the Chaleur region. Summer has arrived indeed. The Morning Mind Buster, we're going to get you over there in just a few. Your chance at a couple radio bingo booklets. Your Monday of July, the 6th Wave Mornings. Thanks for starting it with us.
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0: 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Jeff hanging with you on the Morning Mind Buster, where we've got a recent survey here, which states that 30% of parents say this is the hardest thing they encounter when raising their kids. What is it? So about 3 out of 10 parents surveyed. Of course, as parents, we all know there's lots of challenges and difficulties along the way. But they're saying this is the hardest thing that they encounter when raising kids. So that's your question. Some early answers this morning. I like this one from Ken. He says, letting a dude that you don't know take your princess out for the first time. Yeah, that's a great one. Hilda says, worrying about them when they go out at night. That's another great one as well. So there's a couple answers early on. You can also call 548-8851. The Morning Mind Buster. A recent survey, 30% of parents say this is the hardest thing they encounter when raising kids. What do you think it is?
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0: Joan Jett and the Blackhearts, I Love Rock and Roll. 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It's Jeff saying hi. There was a note left earlier as far as jokes for the dad joke segment. I've mentioned this a few times before, but there was a huge fight between myself and the dad joke writer probably a couple weeks back now, and it doesn't really look as if things are getting any better on that front. We may just have to cool it for the rest of the summer, so we're not on speaking terms right now, but he's still delivering the jokes as per the request from somebody, not me. But anyway, here's the jokes that he left behind. Our good friend, the dad joke writer. This one says, my wife asked if she could have a little peace and quiet while she cooked dinner. So I took the battery out of the smoke detector. this one says, Taylor Swift got married on the 4th of July, and I'm pretty convinced that she did this so when she makes her subsequent divorce album, it will be called Independence Day. All right, there it is, the worst comedic segment in radio history, dad jokes. You just heard why.
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3: Good morning. Firefighters from New Brunswick and PEI, as well as BC, have arrived in Quebec to help that province with its raging wildfires. 21 firefighters from New Brunswick and 17 from Prince Edward Island joined 63 from BC on the fire lines, trying to suppress the flames in a number of communities. There are over 180 wildfires burning in Quebec on the weekend, many of them underground, making them harder to put out. A new event company is taking drag performances on the road to make them more accessible across the province. District Events, launched in February, has already organized the New Brunswick Drag Awards, drag brunches, and other shows in Moncton, St. John, Fredericton. Founder Keaton Forsyth tells CBC the goal is to bring performers and audiences together in communities that don't often host drag events. The group says creating welcoming spaces across the province is its top priority. Trade negotiations with the U.S. remain uncertain after the Trump administration chose to require annual reviews of the Canada-U.S.-Mexico agreement. It remains in effect for most Canadian goods except steel, aluminum, cars, and lumber. Minister Dominic LeBlanc says Canada's asked American officials how they intend to structure the review process, but hasn't received a reply yet. Donald Trump's decision means the agreement will now be reviewed yearly instead of being renewed for another 16 years. LeBlanc says he remains confident Canada will reach a bilateral agreement and reduce the uncertainty. Canada's World Cup runs come to an end, but fans across the country are still celebrating what many are calling an historic breakthrough for men's soccer. Canada fell 3-0 to Morocco in the round of 16 after holding the 7th-ranked team scoreless through the first half. Supporters at watch parties across the country applauded the team despite the loss. Prime Minister Mark Carney called the tournament an incredible run and a sign of what's ahead. Canada Soccer says the team made history on and off the field, inspiring fans and helping grow the game across the country. Yesterday at the World Cup, Norway beat Brazil 2-1. England advanced with a 3-2 win over Mexico. In baseball, Blue Jays were shut down 4-0 in Seattle. Red Sox beat the Angels 7-5. The Twins handled the Yankees 6-1. In the CFL, Blue Bombers squeaked by the Ticats 14-13. Now you're up to date. I'm Darryl Good.
4: Thanks, Darryl. 104.9 The Wave weather. Sunshine for today, high of 27 in Humidex, reaching 30 degrees. Clear tonight, low of 14. Sunny on Tuesday, Humidex up to 33 degrees. And for Wednesday, a mix of sun and cloud, chance of showers, and a high of 29. Next tide's going to be high in the Bathurst Harbor this morning at 8:28. It's currently 8 degrees outside the Wave studios, and your time is 7:06. Get you over to the Weird News segment here in just a few. Make sure you're checking out our Facebook this morning as well. Big time opportunity to win with Festival de Ramira this weekend with a couple big shows. So check that out. It's your Monday of July the 6th. Thanks so much for starting your day with us.
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0: 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Let's do the news.
1: Weird news.
0: All right, so apparently this shoplifting suspect over in the UK recently hid from the police inside a large shopping bag. Yeah, the man stole from a local store. Police did arrest the suspect after seeing the bag move inside his home. When asked about it later, the suspect said, "And I would have got away with it too if it wasn't for those darn police following me inside my house."
1: Weird news.
0: Bunch of jerks. That's what he said. All right, so that's your weird news for today. Your time is 7:11 and July the 6th, and we're going to get into your birthdays and celebration list in just a few.
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12: This hour of Wave Mornings with Jeff is brought to you by Harvey's at Pabno Irving, Maui Omi on Fannier Boulevard. 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

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We'll get over to the birthdays and celebration list, July 6th edition, right after Hootie and the Blowfish. 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
1: 723 birthday celebrations, July 6th edition. As far as our local celebs concern, we do have a special anniversary to pass along. Very happy 47th wedding anniversary to Wesley and Claudette, and that's coming from Brandon and Jen. We've also got, as far as the celeb birthday list here, Sly Stallone. Sylvester Stallone is 80 today. Yeah, that's right. The great Sylvester Stallone. Yo, Mick, I got heart, but I ain't got no locker, do I? I ain't got no locker, do I, Mick? That was the scene from, I believe that was the original Rocky and his trainer, Mickey. He didn't want anything to do with him. And then when he had a chance to fight for the heavyweight title, all of a sudden Mickey was like, yeah, I'll be your trainer. And then Rocky's like, yeah, I got heart, but I ain't got no locker, do I? Do I, Mick? I ain't got no locker. Adrian! George W. Bush, Jr., 80 years of age today as well, former U.S. president. Wow. 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
3: Good morning. Prime Minister Mark Carney will be stopping in Halifax this afternoon on his way to the NATO summit in Turkey. It's expected he'll announce his government's choice to build a new fleet of submarines. Two companies have been bidding, Germany's ThyssenKrupp Marine Systems and South Korea's Hanwha Ocean. The Navy's looking to buy as many as 12 new subs at a cost of $24 billion. Although with maintenance and support over 30 years, the final tab could come to $100 billion. The city of Bathurst is updating its fire services master plan to guide fire protection and emergency response over the next decade. Mayor Kim Chamberlain says the plan sets a clear roadmap and several objectives have already been achieved. The plan focuses on increasing the number of full-time firefighters, developing a comprehensive fire coverage plan, and conducting community risk assessments. The mayor says the city will implement the plan in a fiscally responsible way while monitoring operational demands and future growth. Department of Fisheries and Oceans officers are stepping up patrols during lobster season to make sure fishermen are following the rules and to help protect the fishery. Officers are checking lobster sizes, trap requirements, bycatch limits, and fishing licenses during inspections in the waters off southwestern New Brunswick. DFO Supervisor Clark DeVoe tells the Times Globe the goal is compliance, not punishment, and most fishermen cooperate during inspections. Officers also spending time answering questions and educating harvesters about the regulations. Moncton is gearing up for one of Atlantic Canada's biggest summer events. The 26th annual Atlantic Nationals Car Show returns July 15th to 19th. More than 2,000 vehicles are expected. Organizers say the five-day celebration features live music, food vendors, family activities, and evening concerts. Highlights include an exotic car exhibit on July 16th, a big Main Street car showcase on the 17th with headliner Sass Jordan, and the main show at Centennial Park on the weekend. Now, most of the events are free. Admission applies only to the main park display Saturday and Sunday. Registration for car owners is now open online. In sports, yesterday at the World Cup, Norway eliminated Brazil 2-1. England advanced by beating host Mexico 3-2. On the diamonds, Mariners blanked the Blue Jays 4-0. Red Sox downed the Angels 7-5. Yankees lost 6-1 to Minnesota. On the gridiron, the Bombers eked out a 14-13 win in Hamilton. Now you're up to date. I'm Daryl Good.
4: Thanks, Daryl. 104.9 The Wave weather. We got a beautiful day in store for today. Sunshine, a high of 27. Humidex reaching 30 degrees today. And UV index will be high at 7. Clear for tonight, low 14. More sun on the way for Tuesday. Humidex reaching 33 tomorrow. And Wednesday, a mix of sun and cloud, chance of showers, and a high of 29. Fairly cool out there to start. It's 8 degrees outside the Wave studios, and your next tide will be high in the Bathurst Harbor this morning at 8:28. Your current time is 7:34. And in the FYI category, if you didn't hear already, SNB Service New Brunswick open for business today. And what we're being told is a at least temporary location over there at the KC Irving Regional Center. Great for parking. SNB, they're back at it today over at the KC. We'll be back at it here in just a few with the 104.9 Wave Vogue Optical web poll. Would you live on the moon? No, really, would you? It's coming up.
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1: 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It's Jeff with you. 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Overwhelming, as you could imagine. But we were asking you on Friday, is fundraising a better option than using taxpayer money to restore 24 Sussex Drive in Ottawa, which for the longest time was the Prime Minister's residence? It hasn't been since 2015 because it's not in good shape. But 93% voted yes. Fundraising. All right. So thanks for your thoughts on that. In the meantime, as far as today's question is concerned, would you live on the moon? Yeah, I know it sounds a little bit outlandish, maybe literally and figuratively, but hear me out. NASA is unveiling more about its plans to one day build a permanent base on the moon in what officials said would be humanity's first outpost on another celestial world. All right, so they're working on it. Would you live there as a permanent residence? Yes or no, you can vote over there at the Wave web poll, of course. That's at thewavebathurst.com. We'll get the results on tomorrow's show. And don't forget, just like the police once sang, giant steps are what you take walking on the moon.
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Prince, When Doves Cry. Your time is 7:45. Waking up, getting things started here on a beautiful Monday. It's going to be a real nice one in the Chaleur region. Perfect temps, 27 degrees. Humidex 30 with sunshine. We'll take it. Jeff saying good morning to you. Your chance to be a big winner with us this morning as well. We'll tell you how to do just that right after Sister Sledge. We are family, 80s, 90s, and more. 104.9 The Wave. It's Wave Mornings.

0: Sister Sledge. We are family. It's 104.9 The Wave. Wave morning, 749. Jeff with you on your Monday, giving you a chance to be a big winner on this morning's show. More specifically over on Facebook. This is with Festival de Remer, which kicked off yesterday. International festival. All kinds of great events going on down there in Petit Rocher throughout the entire week. And I know tonight there's some music on the go. You can go to festivalderemer.net for all of that. Tonight, yes, music with Roger Chamberlain. And that'll be at 7 o'clock. Washer tournament. There's some fitness on the go today as well at 10 o'clock this morning with Danielle Obi. All kinds of things happening. So once again, full schedule over there, festivalderemer.net. Now, you can get in on the winnings with the big concerts, which are happening this weekend. There's the country show on Friday, and then there's the big soiree on Saturday with all kinds of amazing talent there. So you can get a pair of tickets to both of those shows, by the way, the Friday and the Saturday, just for heading over to our Facebook, letting us know what your favorite of the four seasons is. Of course, summer is really under a great start here. It's underway with a really good start in the Chaleur region, but it's not for everybody. We've actually even heard from people that say that winter is their fave of the four. Winter, if you can believe that. Yeah, it's true. And lots for fall, which is my personal favorite season of the four. But let us know your favorite, and we'll draw at the end of the show for those tickets for Festival de Remer going on all this week in Petit Rocher. So get down and have yourself a great time. It's going to be another good one.
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104.9 The Wave, Wave Morning 757. That's St. Peter traffic moving along nicely. It's going to be a beautiful day here in the Chaleur region. And speaking of traffic, the romantic kind, the Spoons. It's on Wave Mornings.

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1: Good morning. Firefighters from New Brunswick and PEI, as well as BC, have arrived in Quebec to help that province with its raging wildfires. 21 firefighters from New Brunswick and 17 from Prince Edward Island joined 63 from BC on the fire lines, trying to suppress the flames in a number of communities. There are over 180 wildfires burning in Quebec on the weekend, many of them underground, making them harder to put out. A new event company is taking drag performances on the road to make them more accessible across the province. District Events, launched in February, has already organized the New Brunswick Drag Awards, drag brunches, and other shows in Moncton, St. John, Fredericton. Founder Keaton Forsyth tells CBC the goal is to bring performers and audiences together in communities that don't often host drag events. The group says creating welcoming spaces across the province is its top priority. Trade negotiations with the U.S. remain uncertain after the Trump administration chose to require annual reviews of the Canada-U.S.-Mexico agreement. It remains in effect for most Canadian goods except steel, aluminum, cars, and lumber. Minister Dominic LeBlanc says Canada's asked American officials how they intend to structure the review process, but hasn't received a reply yet. Donald Trump's decision means the agreement will now be reviewed yearly instead of being renewed for another 16 years. LeBlanc says he remains confident Canada will reach a bilateral agreement and reduce the uncertainty. Canada's World Cup runs come to an end, but fans across the country are still celebrating what many are calling an historic breakthrough for men's soccer. Canada fell 3-0 to Morocco in the round of 16 after holding the 7th-ranked team scoreless through the first half. Supporters at watch parties across the country applauded the team despite the loss. Prime Minister Mark Carney called the tournament an incredible run and a sign of what's ahead. Canada's soccer says the team made history on and off the field, inspiring fans and helping grow the game across the country. Yesterday at the World Cup, Norway beat Brazil 2-1. England advanced with a 3-2 win over Mexico. In baseball, Blue Jays were shut down 4-0 in Seattle. Red Sox beat the Angels 7-5. The Twins handled the Yankees 6-1. In the CFL, Blue Bombers squeaked by the Ticats 14-13. Now you're up to date. I'm Daryl Good.
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4: 104.9 The Wave weather for today. We do have mostly sunshine in store and a high of 27 with Humidex reaching 30 degrees. Clear for tonight and a low of 14. Sun on Tuesday, Humidex reaching 33 degrees. Cloudy periods Tuesday evening and Wednesday, a mix of sun and cloud with chance of showers and a high of 29. Next tide's going to be high in the Bathurst Harbor this morning at 8:28. It's currently 8 degrees outside the Wave studios and your time is 8:04. Heading over to the viral file and just a few, introduce you to a guy who found out on the news that he picked up a murderer, hitchhiker. That's coming up at around 8:10. We got some Northern Pikes for you on the way too, but we're going to start things off with Phil Collins right after this.
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0: the studio, Phil Collins, 1049 The Wave, Wave Mornings, 809. It's Jeff saying good morning to you, and over to the viral file. The last couple editions, we've been focusing on the Taylor Swift thing. By the way, she and Travis Kelce were married over the weekend. I know a lot of people were worried about that and wondering and losing sleep if they actually did tie the knot. And yes, it was at Madison Square Garden, according to reports. And I'd read that Adam Sandler actually officiated. I don't know if that's true. I know Paul McCartney definitely was there and played some music for the happy couple and whatnot. But I'm actually hearing that they were married on the 4th of July. And the big reason for that, of course, is that when she comes to do her divorce album, it's going to be called Independence Day. All right, it's enough fun of you guys. All right, speaking of the viral file, this guy picks up a hitchhiker, and then he discovers that this guy's like wanted by police, and he's a really bad dude. Let's have a listen.
1: That's him. No wonder he said it's just been one of days. His van broke down in the church parking lot where he stopped to change his clothes after robbing Lake Osceola State Bank.
2: Oh, and I told you to go pick him up.
1: Oh, that's fine. He didn't shoot me or kill me or anything, but I got to call the state police now.
2: Okay.
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0: 104.9 The Wave, Wave Mornings, and Call Me Blondie, 820. Hey, it's Jeff hanging out with you on your Monday morning. Traffic note in Beresford, and this is going to be in effect starting July 20th, a full road closure, which is going to involve a portion of Prince of Bell Street in Beresford. And that's going to be completely closed to traffic between Chaleur Street and Morrison Road. So this will take an effect July 20th through till August 21st. And that closure is required to replace the Ahache Brook Culvert. Now, if you've been down to Beresford any time recently, you know, it's there is that section there that's down to one lane currently. And we had a caller a few weeks ago, and he was asking about that because he had mentioned that he hasn't seen any work done there, but it was down to one lane. And I'm down there a lot, but I guess pretty much the same for me. I don't really see much going on. But as we say, July 20th through to August 21st, full road closure there. Motorists will need to follow the posted detours, should expect delays, obviously. And there is going to be emergency services plans in place to respond as needed. As far as additional information, including detour routes, that will be shared as the construction date approaches. So notice there from Beresford and a traffic situation, which obviously will affect many motorists, again, officially starting on July 20th.
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4: Good morning. Prime Minister Mark Carney will be stopping in Halifax this afternoon on his way to the NATO summit in Turkey. It's expected he'll announce his government's choice to build a new fleet of submarines. Two companies have been bidding, Germany's ThyssenKrupp Marine Systems and South Korea's Hanwha Ocean. The Navy's looking to buy as many as 12 new subs at a cost of $24 billion. Although with maintenance and support over 30 years, the final tab could come to $100 billion. The city of Bathurst is updating its fire services master plan to guide fire protection and emergency response over the next decade. Mayor Kim Chamberlain says the plan sets a clear roadmap and several objectives have already been achieved. The plan focuses on increasing the number of full-time firefighters, developing a comprehensive fire coverage plan, and conducting community risk assessments. The mayor says the city will implement the plan in a fiscally responsible way while monitoring operational demands and future growth. Department of Fisheries and Oceans officers are stepping up patrols during lobster season to make sure fishermen are following the rules and to help protect the fishery. Officers are checking lobster sizes, trap requirements, bycatch limits, and fishing licenses during inspections in the waters off southwestern New Brunswick. DFO Supervisor Clark DeVoe tells the Times Globe the goal is compliance, not punishment, and most fishermen cooperate during inspections. Officers also spending time answering questions and educating harvesters about the regulations. Moncton is gearing up for one of Atlantic Canada's biggest summer events. The 26th annual Atlantic Nationals Car Show returns July 15th to 19th. More than 2,000 vehicles are expected. Organizers say the five-day celebration features live music, food vendors, family activities, and evening concerts. Highlights include an exotic car exhibit on July 16th, a big Main Street car showcase on the 17th with headliner Sass Jordan, and the main show at Centennial Park on the weekend. Now, most of the events are free. Admission applies only to the main park display Saturday and Sunday. Registration for car owners is now open online. In sports, yesterday at the World Cup, Norway eliminated Brazil 2-1. England advanced by beating host Mexico 3-2. On the diamonds, Mariners blanked the Blue Jays 4-0. Red Sox downed the Angels 7-5. Yankees lost 6-1 to Minnesota. On the gridiron, the Bombers eked out a 14-13 win in Hamilton. Now you're up to date. I'm Daryl Good.
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6: 104.9 and the Wave weather. We've got sunshine today. A high of 27 with Humidex reaching 30 degrees and UV index 7 or high. Clear tonight, low 14. More sun on the way for Tuesday with Humidex at 33 degrees. Cloudy periods Tuesday evening and Wednesday. A mix of sun and cloud with chance of showers and a high of 29. Next tide will be low in the Bathurst Harbor this afternoon at 2:59. It's at 13 degrees outside the Wave studios, and your time is 8:35. Moose draw results for New Brunswick are in, so congratulations if you got yours. We're having our own little draw here this morning for some tickets for Festival des Remeurs. Pair of tickets for both shows this weekend, Friday and Saturday, just for telling us your favorite season. Let us know over on Facebook on the video there. We'll draw at the end of the show. In the meantime, still lots to go here. We got bingo cards to draw for as well. And the Morning Mind Buster, your 1049 Wave Vogue Optical web pull coming up too. Thanks for starting your morning with us. Your Monday of July the 6th.
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0: 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Your time is 8:42. It's Jeff saying hi. Shout out to the good folks at Papineau First Nation for putting on an incredible powwow experience over the weekend, welcoming for one and all. And Lori Rose captured some really great footage from it too. Some video and pics. If you missed, be sure to check that out over there on our Facebook page. As we're heading over to the 1049 Wave Vogue Optical web poll, NASA apparently unveiling more about its plans to one day build a permanent base on the moon in what officials said would be humanity's first outpost on another celestial world. Imagine that. So we're asking you on this morning's poll question, straight up, would you live there? And Doreese is 1,000% yay. She would be first in line at the spaceship, camped out for days, foldable chair, sleeping bag, packed suitcase, you name it, she's there all over it. And also we've got Greg, who says he would miss seeing full moons if he was actually on the moon. And then there's a few nays on there as well. So yes or no, would you live on the moon? That's our Vogue Optical web poll today. You can vote at thewavebathurst.com.
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0: 1049 of the Wave, Wave Mornings, and Van Morrison, Brown Eyed Girl, 848. As we check into the Morning Mind Buster, last shot here on those radio bingo cards for tomorrow's game. We got a recent survey which says 30% of parents say this is the hardest thing they encounter when raising kids. What is it? Of course, as parents, we all know there's many challenges, but at least 30% of them anyway saying this one tops them all. What do you think? You can go to Facebook. Let us know there. Give me a shout, 548-8851. We'll be back with the winner and the official answer right after YouTube.
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0: 104.9 The Wave, Wave Mornings, and you too still haven't found what I'm looking for at 8:53. We're looking for our winner this morning for the Morning Mind Buster. And we've got you over there now with a recent survey that says 30% of parents say this is the hardest thing they encounter when raising their kids. What do you think that would be? Let's go to phones first.
1: How are you this morning?
0: Pretty good. How are you doing?
1: Good. The question, kids leaving their home.
0: Yeah, that's always tough.
1: Going to university or college.
0: Yeah, for sure. Yeah, very emotional for a lot of parents, for sure.
1: Yeah.
0: Awesome. Yeah, great answer. What's your name?
1: Linda.
0: All right, Linda. Well, thanks for calling in.
1: Thanks. Great. Bye.
0: All right. Thanks for that. So there's only one official answer when it comes to the Morning Mind Buster. And once again, a recent survey, 30% of parents say this is the hardest thing they encounter when raising kids. And that answer is potty training. Yep. No arguments here. And I'm sure if you asked a number of parents, they would look back fondly, of course, when the kids were little. But as far as the potty training experience, they probably don't miss that much. All right, so that was the official answer. You don't need to have it. So as long as you've got an answer in on the phones, on Facebook, let's go into the database here and see who we have as the winner. A couple radio bingo booklets. And we've got Eva here on Facebook. It says, waking them up on school days. A tad torturous at times, for sure. A little bit difficult. Kids tend not to want to get up early in the morning, especially as they get into junior high school, right? All right, so thanks for your answer there, Eva. And we thank everybody for participating with us on the Morning Mind Buster and hanging out here on Wave Mornings. What you see is what you get. Another beautiful day in the Chaleur region. And temperature-wise, it's going to get much warmer. We're 13 degrees currently with that Humidex today. We'll be up to 30.
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1049 and the Wave. There's the Motown song, Rod Stewart. This is the 90-minute music marathon. It's Jeff hanging with you on a beautiful Monday in store here in the Chaleur region with sunshine and a high of 27 degrees. That humidity will be a factor, getting up to 30. Here's the Police, Every Breath You Take on the Wave.

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Bare Naked Ladies, it's on 104.9 The Wave. It's the week of Festival de Remer. It's action-packed down there in Petit Rocher. All this week kicked off yesterday with the International Festival. So many events. Music with Roger Chamberlain tonight at 7, festivalderemer.net. 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Here's Bonnie Tyler holding out for a hero. 104.9 The Wave.

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You learn from Alanis Morissette, 1049 The Wave, 90-minute music marathon. 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Humidex reaching 30 as we continue on with the tunes on the 90-minute music marathon. 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

Tony Basil and Mickey, it's 1049 The Wave, 1049 The Wave, Vogue Optical Web Poll. Would you live on the moon? NASA unveiling recently its plans to one day build a permanent base on the moon. Officials saying it would be humanity's first outpost on another celestial world. Let us know your thoughts on that. And you can vote at thewavebathurst.com. Here's Paul James.

1049 of the way, Parkland Brothers and Soul City. That's pretty much going to do it here for the morning run of July the 6th. We get another beautiful day here in the Chaleur region. So get out and enjoy. And of course, watch that humidity. It's going to be another warm one, getting up to 30 degrees. Mitch will take you through a little bit later on today. I'll be checking back in tomorrow on Wave Morning. Starts at 6. Sure hope you can join me then. Enjoy your Monday. Here's Proclaimers. I'm going to be 500 miles. It's on the Wave.

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8: Here's your latest Environment Canada weather forecast for Bathurst. Sunshine today, windy this afternoon with a high of 27 and still a little muggy with the humidex of 30. Clear tonight, patchy fog, low 14, except 9 in low-lying areas. Sunny tomorrow, high 29, humidex 33. A mix of sun and cloud Wednesday with a chance of showers and 29.
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5: Latest Environment Canada forecast for Bathurst. A sunny day with a brisk westerly wind, a high of 27, humidex of 30. Clear through the overnight with fog patches developing and a low between 9 and 14. Sunshine for Tuesday, southwest breeze and 29, feeling like 33. And for Wednesday, mix of sun and cloud, small chance of showers and a high of 29.
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5: Latest Environment Canada forecast for Bathurst. A sunny day with a brisk westerly wind. A high of 27, humidex of 30. Clear through the overnight with fog patches developing. And a low between 9 and 14. Sunshine for Tuesday. Southwest breeze and 29, feeling like 33. And for Wednesday, mix of sun and cloud. Small chance of showers and a high of 29.
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0: Wave weather.
10: Latest Environment Canada forecast for Bathurst. A sunny day with a brisk westerly wind. A high of 27, humid X of 30. Clear through the overnight with fog patches developing and a low between 9 and 14. Sunshine for Tuesday, southwest breeze and 29, feeling like 33. And for Wednesday, mix of sun and cloud. Small chance of showers and a high of 29.
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0: guy, some kind of wonderful on 104.9 The Wave. Finish off a long set of tunes. It's Mitch hanging out with you on your Monday afternoon. Thanks for being here. A beautiful day here in the Bathurst and Chaleur region. A bit of a chilly start, though. We're at like 8 degrees this morning, but slowly building up. Going to get up to the 27 for a high, with the humidex feeling like 30. And all this week, actually, is going to be seeing temperatures in the high 20s. And at least, but tonight and the next couple nights, not looking overly hot. So like it'll cool off in the evening. So you can open up some windows if you don't have AC to stay cool that way. But man, the temperatures the last few days though were pretty hot. Yesterday, not as much, but, you know, end of the week last week, things were pretty sweaty, especially where I was. I was in Nova Scotia, but I do think it was the same here as well. But man, it was a hot one. July has arrived.
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0: In your soul, 104.9 The Wave, it's Mitch, and Canada Soccer's quest to the FIFA World Cup coming to an end over the weekend with a 3-0 loss to Morocco on Saturday. But lots for our Canadian soccer players to be proud of, and for us to be proud of them as well. Canada's never made it this far at a World Cup. You know, the fact that they not only made it to the knockout stage, but what a game to get to the round of 16 and lose to one of the top teams in the world. You know, that's still, you know, nothing to just kind of like, oh, you know, chalk it up to nothing. Like this, it's huge. It's massive. And really, the game was a lot closer than the score had showed. You know, Canada was really pressing the first of the game. It just could not find the back of the net. But that's just how it goes. But anyway, lots for Canada to build on for their next round of getting back to the World Cup in 4 years' time. So lots to be proud of for our Canada soccer team.
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7: Wave weather.
8: Latest Environment Canada forecast for Bathurst. A sunny day with a brisk westerly wind. A high of 27, humidex of 30. Clear through the overnight with fog patches developing and a low between 9 and 14. Sunshine for Tuesday, southwest breeze and 29, feeling like 33. And for Wednesday, mixed sun and cloud, small chance of showers and a high of 29.
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0: That's the Jeff Ely Band on 104.9 The Wave. And our Wave White Poll today, we're asking if you'd like to, or would you live on the moon if you could do so? Of course, NASA announced $20 billion plans to create a base there to be powered by nuclear and solar energy near the moon's south pole. And planning to do this by the early 2030s, so we're just a few years away. And a base on the moon would allow NASA to travel to Mars more easily, carry out scientific experiments, and potentially gather valuable resources, among other initiatives as well. But I don't know. It's just me that seems to think this whole going to the moon, going to Mars thing just doesn't seem possible. Maybe, you know, some in our, not in our lifetime, maybe like years down the road, sure. But I feel like I'm not going to see this happen in my lifetime. I don't know. Maybe I'm just being a negative Nelly about it. But let us know. Would you live on the moon if you could do so? Vote on our website, thewavebathurst.com. 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I'm good here. I'm fine just right here.
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0: Fleetwood Mac and Go Your Own Way, 104.9 The Wave, and Festival de Remer coming up this weekend, and lots to take in. Of course, you got the legendary crossing where the rowers take up the challenge of crossing the Bay of Chaleurs in a whaleboat. 35 kilometers, and takes about 3 to 4 hours, so spectators can take that in on Saturday morning. And then, of course, a couple concerts happening as well. You got Randy McGraw and the Country Boys on Friday night, and then you got Kev on Saturday night as well. So, yeah, lots to take in this weekend. I saw Jeff was giving away some tickets this morning. Not sure if he has any more up his sleeve that he's going to be giving with this week, but tune in Wave Mornings with Jeff to find out more.
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0: It's the odds on 104.9 The Wave, and temperatures heating up after a bit of a cool down after the big heat wave last week. But yes, temperatures warming up again. We got a closer look at your forecast. Coming up, then back to the tunes with Michael Jackson.
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5: Wave weather.
6: Latest Environment Canada forecast for Bathurst. A sunny day with a brisk westerly wind. A high of 27, humidex of 30. Clear through the overnight with fog patches developing. And a low between 9 and 14. Sunshine for Tuesday. Southwest breeze and 29, feeling like 33. And for Wednesday, mix of sun and cloud. Small chance of showers and a high of 29.
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0: Ryan on 104.9 The Wave, and with Canada being out at the World Cup, who are you rooting for if you're still paying attention? I mean, not that I've really been paying that close attention, just more so, you know, obviously following along with Canada and their quest. But, you know, you got a lot of big teams left in England, Argentina, Brazil being done, though, which that's crazy. But France, and then, of course, there's Norway. I think I'm on the Norwegian bandwagon. I don't know how far these guys are going to get, but the Viking row, I think, has become one of my favorite things, just seeing all the different videos and seeing the crowd back in Norway at their home stadium, just packed with thousands of people doing the Viking row together, which was just awesome. I even saw a video of a bunch of kids. Looked like it was like I don't know if it was a daycare or whatever, a bunch of kids that were all sitting together doing the Viking row together. So, I love how this has taken on, you know, a whole life of its own, but, either way, lots of entertaining stories coming out of the World Cup.
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0: Johnny Reed, something to talk about on 104.9 The Wave. Here's the guy we can talk about.
1: Joey Chestnut!
0: Ah, yes, Joey Chestnut, the reigning hot dog eating champion of the world. Well, he did it again at Nathan's famous hot dog eating contest, the disgusting thing that they do every year on Coney Island on the 4th of July. And Joey, who, of course, remember, he was banned there for a couple of years, but he has since come back to reclaim his title and did it again. 66 hot dogs and buns, I should say. Not just the dog, there's the bun, too. But man, even like, that's actually not even his best. Like 76 is his record, that he set, back in 2021. But yeah, only 66, this time around. But how this guy does this every year, and not just that, like this guy, this is what he does. He just goes in these, you know, eating contests all across the U.S. and that's how he makes a living. It's just, it's unbelievable. But I think what's more unbelievable is whenever this guy gets introduced, the guy, I don't know his name, but he's the MC for Nathan's famous hot dog eating contest, and his intros always kill me.
1: For he is the champion of now and of always, of the air, of the fire, of the sea, of the land, of the free, of one nation. The Nathan's famous 4th of July champion of the world, Joey Chestnut!
0: And then the guy enters like he's, you know, running into the Royal Rumble.
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0: 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And now for a new Monday mashup. And this afternoon featuring Huey Lewis in the News.
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0: 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And they go really well together.

0: you know, Huey Lewis, right? You know, bands like, you know, the Tramps, the Supremes, the Temptations, all those kind of bands. So yeah, but pretty cool.
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7: Wave weather.
8: Latest Environment Canada forecast for Bathurst. A sunny day with a brisk westerly wind. A high of 27, humidex 30. Clear through the overnight with fog patches developing. And a low between 9 and 14. Sunshine for Tuesday. Southwest breeze and 29, feeling like 33. And for Wednesday, mix of sun and cloud. Small chance of showers and a high of 29.
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3: Well, good afternoon. Mark Carney is expected to announce this hour that Canada has chosen a German shipbuilder to build the Navy's new fleet of submarines. Sources have confirmed media reports the German-Norwegian bid is the preferred choice over South Korea's Hanwha Ocean. Now, the Navy is looking for 12 submarines to replace its aging Victoria-class boats. The acquisition cost could reach $24 billion, with lifetime costs potentially exceeding $100 billion. Now, the Germans say they can deliver four submarines by 2036. The CEO of Northcliff Resources says he'll meet with elected officials in Nashwick Rural Community in order to address concerns about the proposed Sisson mine. Andrew Ng says he plans to travel to the province this summer to discuss the project, which would create hundreds of jobs. But Mayor David Sweeney says the company has not had any meaningful engagement with council, and the council worries a massive tailings dam could pollute the Nashwauk and Tay Rivers. The Holt government has released a What We Heard report on plans to modernize the Clean Water Act. The document summarizes feedback gathered last fall from the public, industry, First Nations, and stakeholders. Environment and Climate Change Minister Gilles Lepage says the input shows a shared commitment to protecting the province's water resources. Key suggestions include clearer public information, stronger monitoring and reporting, better source water protection, and improved support for private well owners. Lepage says the collaboration with First Nations continues and amendments to the Act are expected by next spring. Two people from Spring Hill, Nova Scotia, are facing charges for a vehicle theft in Sackville. The Mounties say the incident happened June 21st when a woman was getting into her vehicle near a business on Main Street in Sackville. Police allege a man grabbed her keys, pushed her to the ground, and drove away in that vehicle. And the victim suffered minor injuries. The stolen vehicle was later recovered. 24-year-old Zachary Chatfield and 45-year-old Melissa Chatfield, both of Spring Hill, were arrested in Sackville June 25th. Both will be appearing in court on robbery charges. RCMP say a wanted man from Moncton is in custody following a late-night search in the Annapolis Valley. Friday, Mounties responded to a report of an unwelcome man in a home on Highway 201 in South Williamston, just east of Lawrencetown, Nova Scotia. The suspect fled into the woods before officers arrived. Police later heard gunshots or possible gunshots, but no injuries were reported. An emergency response team from the RCMP and dog services unit was called in. A drone was able to detect the suspect's heat signature in the bush. Mounties say the suspect resisted, was bitten by a police dog while being arrested. 33-year-old Jeffrey Allen Stoddard was remanded into custody on an additional charge of failing to comply with conditions and obstructing a peace officer. An amateur golfer from St. John is set to tee off at the Explore MB Open this week alongside his father, who will serve as his caddy. Nick Ritchie earned his spot after winning the province's 2025 Men's Amateur Championship. At the tournament runs from July 9th to 12th at the Mactaquac Provincial Park Golf Course near Fredericton and will feature more than 150 professional golfers from around the world. The Tourism Minister, Isabel Terrio, says the event highlights the province as a golf destination and is expected to draw thousands of visitors. The tournament is part of the PGA Tour America's Circuit. And Canadian astronaut Jeremy Hansen is leaving the Canadian Space Agency after a career that included a historic mission around the moon. The agency says Hansen will step down in September to pursue a new professional opportunity, but will remain a reservist with the Royal Canadian Air Force. Hansen became the first non-American to travel beyond low Earth orbit during NASA's Artemis II mission in April, and the first person to speak French on the way to the moon. Prime Minister Mark Carney thanked Hansen for his service, saying his achievements inspired Canadians and advanced the country's role in space exploration. In sports, the round of 16 continues at the World Cup with neighbors and rivals Portugal and Spain on the pitch. And that'll be followed by the host U.S. taking on Belgium. That game has taken on some controversy with the American star striker Folarin Balogun automatically suspended from playing in the round of 16 after being red carded in his last game. However, after a call from the U.S. president to his friend, the current FIFA president, soccer's governing body, decided to overrule the usual automatic suspension and deemed him eligible to play tonight. Belgium, with the support of others, have launched an appeal, along with others, national soccer federations. And in baseball, the Blue Jays are looking to snap a two-game losing streak as they open a new series in San Francisco. Now you're up to date. I'm Sheldon McLeod.
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2: Wave weather.
3: Latest environment cabin forecast for Bathurst. Clear skies through the overnight. Fog patches developing, though. Light wind, a low between 9 and 14. Sunshine for Tuesday with the wind picking up into the southwest. A high of 29, humidex value of 33. For Tuesday night, it's a few clouds. Light breeze, 14. Sun, cloud, and a slight chance of showers. On Wednesday, high of 29. Sun and cloud, and a bit more of a chance of a shower or two on Thursday, 28.
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0: 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It's Mitch, and Canada Soccer's quest at the FIFA World Cup coming to an end, but it was still a pretty historical World Cup for Canada, the furthest they've ever made it. The fact that they got to the World Cup, they got to the knockout stage, won a game, got to the round of 16, you know, there's a lot for them to be proud of themselves for. And, you know, seeing, you know, the entire country rallying behind them as well was pretty cool. Some of the scenes, you know, not just at the games, but, you know, right across the country, you know, watch parties happening all over the place in support of the team. And, sucks that it came down to this, but, you know, lots for them to be proud of. And love the comments from, head coach Jesse Marsh following the loss on Saturday.
1: What a privilege our fans have had to root a team on like this, that goes after the game, that doesn't play defensive, that shows that they can be better, right? Of course, we have to be in these situations more and more, and then we have to find ways to succeed, and then we have to build from that. But what a great team. I'd rather be us than them. As good as Morocco is, I'd rather be us, right? Like, I'm really proud of our guys. We went after the game. They're hurting right now, but my goodness, I couldn't be prouder.
2: Canada thanks you, Jesse.
1: I thank Canada.
0: Can we just make him one of us at this point?
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0: Gallen on 104.9 The Wave. And yeah, a bit of a chilly start to the day here, but things have warmed up and will continue to do so as the week rolls on. We get a closer look at your forecast coming up in just a moment. Then back to the tunes with Roxette.
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6: Wave weather.
7: That is why we have the forecast for Bathurst. Clear skies for the overnight. Fog patches developing, though. Light wind, a low between 9 and 14. Sunshine for Tuesday with the wind picking up into the southwest. A high of 29, humidex value of 33. For Tuesday night, it's a few clouds, light breeze, 14, sun, cloud, and a slight chance of showers. On Wednesday, high of 29, sun and cloud, and a bit more of a chance of a shower or two on Thursday, 28.
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0: On 104.9 The Wave, it's Mitch. Imagine that you're just at the World Cup enjoying yourself and then realize you've actually been reported missing for like 10 days. Well, that's exactly what happened to this 65-year-old England fan. Michael Hewitt is his name. Lost his phone during a stopover in Barcelona, Spain. Couldn't access his tickets and ended up spending 10 days watching World Cup matches in local pubs. Completely unaware that his family, the police, even Interpol were looking for him. Anyway, he was eventually found safe and sound, proving that sometimes off the grid can get a little too off the grid for old Michael. But he was just enjoying himself, and now he's like, ah, damn it, they found me.
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0: She's So Young on 104.9 The Wave. It's Mitch. Speaking of pursuit, it's just every day it's this big pursuit to like go to space. Let's go to the moon. Let's go to Mars. And yeah, apparently NASA has is sinking like $20 billion into building a base on the moon, which will be powered by nuclear and solar energy near the moon's South Pole. By the early 2030s, they're expecting to start this anyway. And the base would allow NASA to travel to Mars more easily, carry out scientific experiments, and potentially gather valuable resources, among other initiatives as well. But yeah, would you like to live on the moon? I mean, I don't think we're going to see it in our lifetime. I mean, anything's possible, I guess, but I don't know, just all this talk about, oh, going to the moon, going to Mars, and that regular people will be able to do such a thing. I don't know. Don't see it happening. Maybe in like a few hundred years from now, possibly, with everything they've, you know, have learned and continue to learn, that then maybe, but we'll wait and see what happens here. But yeah, I'm good right here. I kind of like Earth. Some days I don't like Earth, but for the most part, I do like Earth. Anyway. Would you live on the moon? Vote yes or no. TheWaveBathurst.com.
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0: That's Semisonic and Closing Time on 104.9 The Wave. And yes, temperature's starting to heat up again after, well, I think we all kind of enjoyed the little break we got yesterday into last night, right? After the big heat wave last week. But things warming up yet again. A closer look at your forecast coming up, then back to the tunes with Glass Tiger.
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4: Wave weather.
5: Latest environment cabin forecast for Bathurst. Clear skies through the overnight. Fog patches developing though. Light wind, the low between 9 and 14. Sunshine for Tuesday with the wind picking up into the southwest. A high of 29, humid X value of 33. For Tuesday night, it's a few clouds, light breeze, 14, sun, cloud, and a slight chance of showers. On Wednesday, high of 29, sun and cloud, and a bit more of a chance of a shower or two on Thursday, 28.
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0: Prince and Let's Go Crazy, 104.9 The Wave. It's Mitch, and well, that's going to do it for me. Enjoy the rest of your Monday night, and I'll be back with you at 2 p.m. tomorrow.
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